0: Lanzai, Pedro Capó, Georgie Noriega, Red 808, Shadow Towers, Puerto Rico. 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

Hola, yeah, it's the Prince. In the unmarked car with the tents. Mark Anthony with the new anthem. Yeah, I know, it's a little intense. Ferragamo on the collar. We gon' mash a throttle in Miami Harbor. Girl, you want me like a shatter. You make a

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I just spent a half a meal on a chandelier. Now you try and cut me off like a light switch. Try and stay in Ali, saying that you need some time to breathe. Thinking that I'm sleeping on

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1: 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Ask for advice, get money twice. I'm from the dirty, but that Chico nice. Y'all call it a moment, I call it life.

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1: Me depend the attack fish, I can rock the flock around the clock non-stop as I would tell ya.

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I must have missed you. 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

0: 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I got something I wanna talk about. 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I got something I wanna talk about.
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between. 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Whether life's disabilities left you outcast, bullied, or teased, rejoice and love yourself today, cause baby, you were born this way.